Lucky streak. 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Oh, I'd love to climb to mountain, reach the highest peak. But it doesn't thrill me half as much as dancing cheek to cheek. Oh, I'd love to go out fishing in a river or a creek. But I don't enjoy it half as much as

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3: What if you do got me boxed in? 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Because no matter what, you will not get my way. We've been face to face, yeah. But I will not hesitate, not for a second.
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Before I'm going. 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

has some terrible attractions, featuring some desperate distractions. And that hook and misery sings, I'll never set you free, 'cause there's something irresistible in down.